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We go drink drinks and take shots until we fall out like the roof on fire. 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
1: Guácala, mate, Dios te libre, mi amor, nada de mate.
0: Pero Sayana, no te me pongas quillosa, o tomas mate o tomas sangría, ¿cuál de las dos?
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